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10: Top stories this hour. A former Prime Minister is warning Labour against forcing Sir Keir Starmer out if the party doesn't have a clear plan for the country. Sir Tony Blair's criticised moves over the last 2 years on the economy, the workers' rights bill and what he calls an acceleration of net zero. Our political correspondent Lucy McDade has more from the ex-PM's over 5,000-word essay.
11: The government's principal problem isn't Keir's personality, Blair says. It is because we don't have a worked-out, coherent plan for the country, he says. This Labour government is too unwilling to leave its comfort zone and needs a fundamental reset.
10: Six people have died since the start of the bank holiday weekend after getting into difficulty in water. Police

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6: The top stories this hour as children across Wales are sitting all important exams. Mental health workers are telling us they're experiencing a spike in stress-related calls. More than 135,000 kids in Wales are thought to have a diagnosable mental health condition like anxiety. Louise Israel, a childline officer in Cardiff, says worries over exams and grades can have long-lasting effects.
7: It's the fear of not knowing how well they've done. Some young people will just have that fear that they forgot everything they've learnt when they went into the exams. They're fearful that they've got things wrong.
6: A former Senedd election candidate who appeared to perform a Nazi salute in a photo has been appointed as an advisor to Reform UK's Welsh leader. Corey Edwards quit as a candidate before the vote after the image was published, but is now listed as a special advisor to party leader Dan Thomas. Plaid Cymru and Labour have criticised the move, but Reform says it doesn't comment on its staff. Sir Tony Blair thinks the UK sliding towards relegation from the Premier League of Nations as he criticises ministers for not having a coherent plan for the country. In a 5,000-word essay, the former Prime Minister's warning the government needs a fundamental reset. Rachel Cunliffe from the

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0: Another dry and warm day with plenty of sunshine across Wales. Highs of 30 degrees. That's the latest. I'm Tom Preece.
2: With Lee Dukes at breakfast.
3: So morning, Wednesday breakfast. Yes, halfway there already. And let's get things started this

0: Where is my husband from Ray on your Wednesday morning? Hello, this is Lee. So another sunny, warm day in store for us. Temperatures slightly down on yesterday. So we've got about 27, maybe 28 the high today. And there is small chance of the odd bit of rain and thunder in places at times today as well. It's going to start cooling down from tomorrow. By the weekend, kind of back to normal, really. Travel update next.
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9: Quiet start for the roads this Wednesday morning, 38 to Cardiff Gate, the M4 moving well. All approaches are on the move with no delays for the A470 to Coryton at 32, for the 4119 to Miskin, and the A4232 is moving between Culverhouse Cross and Cardiff West. So far moving for the Coychurch and Waterton roundabouts, no delays for Rotary International Way. Clear at the moment for the A406, one at Remains Road and the Coity Castle Lights. For now, I'm Hannah Cox, and that's the very latest.
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0: the lightning seat and the life of Riley on your Wednesday morning. So a big good luck to Sarah, who's doing her driving test today. Up early, very nervous. Mum says, you've got this. So, yeah, good luck. You'll be all right. Take it easy. Take deep breaths, all right? 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
4: 38 to Cardiff Gate. The M4 is moving well. Approaches are on the move with no delays for the 4119 to Miskin, for the A4232 to Cardiff West and the A470 to Corriton. Coping well for the Coychurch and Waterton roundabouts for the County Borough. The usual delays for the A473 and the A48 are moving well, and it's moving for Cowbridge Road around Bridgend College. No delays for Rotary International Way for the A461. Now I'm Hannah Cox, and that's the very latest.
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0: sounding great this morning from Teddy Swims. It's Mr. Know-It-All. So another warm day for us today. Slightly down temperature-wise compared to yesterday, but only 1 or 2 degrees. So still very warm. And we'll get full run-through on the news and weather that you're waking up to this morning next.
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15: The top stories this hour. As children across Wales sit crucial exams, mental health workers say they're seeing a rise in stress-related calls. Over 135,000 youngsters in Wales are believed to have a diagnosable mental health condition, such as anxiety. Louise Israel, a Childline officer in Cardiff, says worries over exams and grades can have long-lasting consequences.
16: It's that panic that I'm not going to get the grades I wanted. And for some young people, it's the panic they're not going to get the grades they need for the next step in their journey.
15: A former Senedd election candidate who appeared to perform a Nazi salute in a photo has been appointed as an advisor to Reform UK's Welsh leader. Corey Edwards quit as a candidate before the vote after the image was published, but he's now listed as a special advisor to party leader Dan Thomas. Plaid Cymru and Labour have criticised the move, but Reform says it doesn't comment on its staff. A former Prime Minister is warning Labour against forcing Sir Keir Starmer out if the party doesn't have a clear plan for the country. Sir Tony Blair's criticised moves over the past 2 years on the economy and the workers' rights bill. Political correspondent Lucy McDade has more from the ex-PM's over 5,000-word essay.
17: The government's principal problem isn't Keir's personality, Blair says. It is because we don't have a worked-out, coherent plan for the country. He's saying this Labour government is too unwilling to leave its comfort zone and needs a fundamental reset.
15: A giant crane will be brought in next month to lift a high-tech £10 million operating theatre into place at Swansea's Morriston Hospital. It means the area outside the ALAC block will shut from the 4th of June. The hospital says it'll help transform heart surgery. And it seems the entertainment industry couldn't get enough of Ed Sheeran last year. He's topped a list by music

0: Backstreet Boys, I Want It That Way on Bridge FM Radio Breakfast. So how are you feeling after that long bank holiday weekend? Apparently, according to research out today, many of us are suffering from something called bank holiday burnout, where we did too much and didn't get enough sleep over the bank holiday weekend. It's going to take us a couple of days to recover. Good luck if you're feeling like that. 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
10: Good morning. 38 to Cardiff Gate. The M4 is moving well. All approaches are on the move with no delays for the 4119 down to Miskin. The Coy Church and the Waterton roundabouts are coping well. Rotary International Way moving on the A461 with no delays for Tremaines Road and the Coity Castle Lights. Moving for the Sand Bypass, no delays for the Aberkin Fig roundabout. No accidents to report for My Stake. Moving for Porthcawl this Wednesday morning. I'm Hannah Cox for now. That's the latest.
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0: Praise You from Mary Mary, Bridge FM Radio Breakfast Morning. So it's going to be another nice day today. Still warm, but temperatures slightly down on yesterday. So we've got highs up to around 27, maybe 28 in some places this morning. It's going to be sunny and a chance of some rain in places this afternoon, mixed with some thundery showers, possible. Possible. I'll say that loosely possible. But it does look like it's going to cool down towards the weekend.
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0: It's Nelly Furtado on Bridge FM Radio Breakfast. So Kelly in North Canelli says that if she won Make Me a Winner this week, first thing she'd do is book a holiday. Sounds good to me, Kel. Have you entered yet for your chance to win £750,000? Make me a
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0: So Lee scooped a massive £500,000 on Friday. And now we've even more to give away. £750,000 could be all yours on Friday coming. 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
10: 38 to Cardiff Gate at 30 on the move east and westbound. Approaches are on the move for the 4119 to Miskin, for the A470 down to Coryton at 32, and it's moving for Bridge End for the Coychurch and Waterton roundabouts on the A473 and the A48. Cowbridge Road around Bridge End College is coping well, and there's no delays for Pencoed at the College Campus roundabout. My Stake on the move, no delays for the Sand Bypass or Aberkin Fig roundabout. And so for now, I'm Hannah Cox, and that's the latest.
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0: Taylor Swift and Opalite on your Wednesday morning. Hope you're well. This is Lee. So we'll get the latest news update at 8 soon. If you haven't entered for your chance to win £750,000 yet either, stay here. I've got the details just after 8 on how you can enter. That money could be yours and in your bank account by Friday evening. More details just after the news update next.
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9: Mr. Men Little Miss are back in Happy Meal and they're off on a road trip. 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
10: The top stories this hour. As children across Wales are sitting all-important exams, mental health workers are telling us they're experiencing a spike in stress-related calls. More than 135,000 kids in Wales are thought to have a diagnosable mental health condition like anxiety. Louise Israel, a Childline officer in Cardiff, says worries over exams and grades can have long-lasting effects.
11: It's the fear of not knowing how well they've done. Some young people will just have that fear that they forgot everything they've learned when they went into the exams. They're fearful that they've got things wrong.
10: Average annual gas and electricity bills are to rise by more than £200 because of the impact of the Iran war on wholesale costs. Regulator Ofgem's increased the energy price cap by 13% from July. A former Senedd election candidate who appeared to perform a Nazi salute in a photo has been appointed as an advisor to Reform UK's Welsh leader. Corey Edwards quit as a candidate before the vote after the image was published, but he's now listed as a special advisor to party leader Dan Thomas. Plaid Cymru and Labour have criticised the move, but Reform says it doesn't comment on its staff. Sir Tony Blair thinks the UK is sliding towards relegation from the Premier League of Nations as he criticises ministers for not having a coherent plan for the country. In a 5,000-word essay, the former Prime Minister is warning the government needs a fundamental reset. Rachel Cunliffe from the New Statesman magazines read the piece.
12: I didn't see many concrete ideas for what we need to do other than have a more dynamic economy, you know, lower taxes, higher growth and all the things that we would all love.
10: And a giant crane will be brought in next month to lift a high-tech £10 million operating theatre into place at Swansea's Morriston Hospital. It says it'll help transform hearts and artery surgery in Wales.
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10: Another dry and warm day with plenty of sunshine across Wales. Highs of 30 degrees. That's the latest. I'm Tom Preece.
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0: So another scorcher today and some big songs on the way as well. Dua Lipa playing in a second. Corner Shop now though. Let's go back to the 90s.
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8: Welcome back to Costa Coffee's Iced Coffee Forecast, here to update you on the week ahead. Today, there'll be unexpected adventures moving in from the east, with high chances of bumping into friends and conversations that go on longer than planned. Later this week, expect a refreshing iced coffee, made for picnics with picky bits and nowhere to be until 6. Because whatever the weather, with a Costa iced coffee made with heart in hand, the summer moments we love last. 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
9: Good morning. No delays for the M4. Approaches are slow, though. A470 to Coryton at 32. Getting busier for the 4119 down to Miskin. The Coychurch and Waterton roundabouts are both coping well for Bridgend County Borough. No delays for Rotary International Way on the A461. Moving for Tremaines Road and the Coity Castle Lights. Also moving for the Sand Bypass for the Aberkin Fig roundabout. Coping well for my stake for Porthcawl. I'm Hannah Cox, and that's the latest.
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0: TLC and Waterfalls, Wednesday breakfast, Wednesday 27th of May. It's my mum's birthday today. Happy birthday, mum. See you later. Love you lots. So the weather's going to be nice and warm today. Again, yesterday was officially the hottest May day on record. 35 degrees, beating the previous record, which also beat the record before that. So Heathrow and Kew Gardens both hit the big 35 yesterday, apparently. So temperature's going to be warm today. It's going to start cooling down around here towards the weekend. Temperature's dropping slightly tomorrow. Then by the weekend, we'll be back down to around 18, 19 degrees. So make the most of it today. All right, stay here. Music from Ellie Goulding on the way next.
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1: It's Bruno Mars, I Just Might, on Bridge FM Radio Breakfast Morning. So roads across Bridgend County seem to be moving well this morning. We'll get full update for you soon. First, have you entered for this? 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
14: 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Today, there'll be unexpected adventures moving in from the east, with high chances of bumping into friends and conversations that go on longer than planned. Later this week, expect a refreshing iced coffee, made for picnics with picky bits and nowhere to be until 6. Because whatever the weather, with a Costa iced coffee made with heart in hand, the summer moments we love last. Costa iced coffee, made for summer.
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15: 38 to Cardiff Gate, the M4 is moving. The A470 still seeing delays approaching the M4, though. It's also slow for the 4119 down to Miskin. Moving for the Coychurch and Waterton roundabouts, the usual delays for the County Borough. Coping well for the A473 and the A48. Cowbridge Road around Bridgend College is moving well, and there's no delays for My State for Porth Call. Also moving for Pencoed with no delays at the College Campus roundabout. I'm Hannah Cox, and that's the latest.
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13: The top stories this hour. As children across Wales sit crucial exams, mental health workers are telling us they're seeing a rise in stress-related calls. Over 135,000 youngsters in Wales are believed to have a diagnosable mental health condition like anxiety. Louise Israel is a childline officer in Cardiff. She says worries about exams and grades can have long-term consequences.
14: It's that panic that I'm not going to get the grades I wanted. And for some young people, it's the panic they're not going to get the grades they need for the next step in their journey, whether it be to go on to college or university.
13: A former Senedd election candidate who appeared to perform a Nazi salute in a photo has been appointed as an advisor to Reform UK's Welsh leader. Corey Edwards quit as a candidate before the vote after the image was published, but he's now listed as a special advisor to party leader Dan Thomas. Plaid Cymru and Labour have criticised the move, but Reform says it doesn't comment on its staff. An extra £18 a month will be added to the typical household gas and electricity bill across the UK from July. Ofgem's raised its price cap, which sets the maximum charge for a unit of energy on variable tariffs by 13%. The regulator's blaming rising wholesale costs caused by the Iran war. Its chief exec is Tim Jarvis.
15: Prices are very volatile. They're going up and down on a daily basis. If we see the sort of broad trend that we've seen, that is going to lead to a prolonged period of higher prices.
13: A giant crane will be brought in next month to lift a high-tech £10 million operating theatre into place at Swansea's Morriston Hospital. The health board says it'll help transform heart and artery surgery. And it seems the entertainment industry couldn't get enough of Ed Sheeran last year. He topped a list by music licensing agency PPL for the most played artist across TV, radio and venues.
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13: Another dry and warm day with plenty of sunshine across Wales. Highs of 30 degrees. That's the latest. I'm Tom Preece.
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17: So happy Wednesday. Some sunshine songs for you now. Taylor Swift, Booty Love on the

0: perfect song for a sunny Wednesday morning. 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So a lot of people asking, when's the weather going to last until? So lots of sunshine today, but cloudy with it as well. And highs up to around 28, 29 degrees. Then it starts cooling down tomorrow. And on the weekend, looks like it's back to normal. Full weather forecast online, nationplayer.com.
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0: Ronan Keating and Life is a Roller Coaster. Sure is, isn't it? A happy Wednesday. So on the top of the list are things that we need, the things we can't do without. Apparently people have been talking about this online. A fast internet connection's on the list, a big TV and a cuddle. Can't do anything without a couch, can you? Apparently they're the bare necessities of modern life. Also on the list, cup of tea, nice cup of tea, trustworthy friends and a glass of wine. Sounds like a good list to me. 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

0: Lewis Capaldi and Stay Love. That's his brand new song. Right, up next then, Wednesday's Top 10 at 10. The challenge is on. Let's see if you can work out which year we are revisiting and playing you 10 songs from, just after the news update at 10 next. Bridge FM
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0: and struggling to make things right. That's how a superhero learns to fly.
1: Superheroes from the script on the top 10 at 10 this morning. Also, Rita Ora, I Will Never Let You Down. So Happy by Pharrell Williams was absolutely everywhere in this year. It was huge. Also, in this year, you might remember this.
2: These people's lives have been destroyed, and now our incompetence has made it worse. Think what we have to do now to rebuild trust there. Who told the journalist?
1: So the year that Broadchurch was big on TV, huge. In fact, I think everyone was watching Broadchurch. Which year did that come out, though? We're going to find out soon. Music from George Ezra and also Clean Bandit with Jess Glynn next on the top 10 at 10.
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0: Paloma Faith and Only Love Can Hurt Like This, George Ezra, Blame It On Me, and also Clean Bandit, Jess Glynn, with Rather Be, all big hits from which year? So, tell you what, was celebrating its first anniversary and becoming one of the biggest watched TV shows in the UK in this year was Gogglebox.
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1: Somehow we find the time to watch an average of 4 hours every day. Now imagine while you watch TV, it was watching you.
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1: What would it see?
0: So Gogglebox started the year before, so it was celebrating its first anniversary in the year we're taking you back to, and it was one of the biggest new shows on TV. Which year? We're going to find out soon. I'll play you some Olly Murs next.
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0: Love it. It's Amy Winehouse and Rehab. Hello and good morning to you. So you're with Claire until 3 o'clock this afternoon. We've got lots of great music on the way, including Becky Hill featuring Topic up next. But up first, this is happening on Friday, so you need to know these details. 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

0: Bridge FM Radio, hello and a very good morning to you. Obviously, it's a very, very hot day ahead and I'd just be sun safe. I was going to say, enjoy if you're off to one of our many beautiful Bridgend County beaches or beyond, like Pink Bay or Sker Beach or Dunraven Bay, Monknash Beach, Ogmore-by-Sea Beach or Merthyr-Mawr Beach, wherever you're going. But then for me, it's genuinely too hot to go to the beach because I bet you can't even put your feet on the sand. So enjoy whatever you're up to. I'm probably going to have an under an umbrella or in the house day today. All right, coming up next, you've got music on the way from years and years.
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1: Madonna and Sabrina Carpenter, Bring Your Love. I don't know how they've managed to make a new song, but also make it sound like an old Madonna song. I think it's really clever. Anyway, I hope you're having a great morning so far. It's Wednesday, so we're halfway through half-term week with the kids. And it is a bit of a slog, I've got to be honest, because the weather is hot, which you'd think would be in your favour, wouldn't you? Except, don't you just feel like you're wilting? I went to look after my niece and nephew yesterday. To be fair, I played with them for about 3 hours, but I think I got to about 10 minutes before, like, I was like, I haven't got the energy to do this. And, you know, they're bouncing off the walls, in all fairness to them. And I'm like, how do parents and grandparents and guardians and how do you have the energy? Because I did not. I felt like a flower that hadn't been watered for a million years. I was just wilting by the paddling pool while the children, you know, bounced off the sides of it in all direction of all over the place. But yes, so well done parents, well done people who are looking after kids this week, because it's hard with the heat, it is really hard. Alright, so we've got music on the way very soon then, the perfect playlist for the sunshine. Niall Horan is on the way with Slow Hands very soon, and we've also got music on the way from the Backstreet Boys, to keep listening.
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6: Oh, we got drills and we got power tools, got padlocks, we got saws, we got keys and we got clothing, we got fixings wall to wall.

0: do like it. The country vibe still continues. Ella Langley, Choose Texas. Hello and a very good morning to you. Well, it's not going to be morning for much longer because your news at midday is on the way. But are fans socially acceptable in the workplace? Now, you might assume yes. However, the UK heatwave has sent office temperatures soaring and workers have admitted that they're getting irritated by other workers' fans. Okay, so desk fans, handheld fans, even neck cooling gadgets are annoying other people in the office because they're very, very loud, and probably because other people have forgotten their fans, isn't it? So 52% of people say they do fully support desk fans because, you know, nobody can work while melting, but apparently it's hot in the office and fans are causing a bit of a disturbance, but other things are annoying people as well. People taking shoes off in hot weather, people spraying themselves with body mists at the desks and portable aircon units and opening windows too wide. All of these are annoying other people in the office. So do beware and be friendly and polite to your co-workers. All right, your news is next. Bridge FM
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9: The top stories this hour. As children across Wales are sitting all-important exams, mental health workers are telling us they're experiencing a spike in stress-related calls. More than 135,000 kids in Wales are thought to have a diagnosable mental health condition like anxiety. Louise Israel, a Childline officer in Cardiff, says worries over exams and grades can have long-lasting effects.
10: It's the fear of not knowing how well they've done. Some young people will just have that fear that they forgot everything they've learned when they went into the exams. They're fearful that they've got things wrong. they remember things they wish they'd said and then they didn't.
9: A Reform Senate election candidate who appeared to perform a Nazi salute in a photo has been appointed as an advisor to Reform UK's Welsh leader. Corey Edwards quit as a candidate before the vote after the image was published, but he's now listed as a special advisor to party leader Dan Thomas. Plaid Cymru and Labour have criticised the move, but Reform says it doesn't comment on its staff. Next, Energy Secretary Ed Miliband says a rise to the price cap in Britain is deeply unwelcome news. Regulator Ofgem's increased it by 13% from July because of the impact of the Iran war. It means homes on variable tariffs using a typical amount of gas and electricity will pay £221 more per year or £18 extra a month. Tom Goswell's from research and analytics company Cornwall Insight.
11: We need to make sure prices are sensible for consumers. After all, electricity and gas are absolutely essential fuels. However, as we've seen over recent years, we also need suppliers to be able to stay in business. We want a healthy market with a number of suppliers in.
9: A giant crane will be brought in next month to lift a high-tech £10 million operating theatre into place at Swansea's Morriston Hospital. The hospital says it will transform heart and artery surgery. And Scottish Emmy winner Armando Iannucci will write the screenplay for Paddington 4. He's behind shows like Veep, The Thick of It and The Loop.
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9: Another hot afternoon, but there is the risk of thundery showers later. Highs of 29. That's the latest. I'm Isabella Hudson.
0: Good afternoon. It's just gone 12 o'clock. Olivia Rodrigo's on the way. Dua Lipa. And up first, it's Craig. Craig David. Not your pal, Craig.

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0: Calvin Harris featuring Tom Grennan, By Your Side. What a tune. That is just full of sunshine, isn't it? So I hope you're having a great afternoon so far. I know it's very, very hot and temperatures are set to cool over the next couple of days. And I think by the weekend, we're gonna see some rain, which I'd never thought I'd be happy to say, but I am excited for the rain. Jeff's been in touch as well. We were talking about desk fans causing arguments in the workplace. And he said, one of my colleagues has a fan. He said, and I don't mind it because I do benefit from some of the cooling. However, it makes a really annoying squeak as it hits one side, as it turns from side to side. Do you know the ones that are good? Yep, Jeff, with you. That is annoying. Very, very annoying. Music on the way from J-Lo up next.
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0: B.O.B. featuring Hayley Williams and Airplanes. 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Thank you so much to Lucy who's been in touch as well. You can message us via the website. And Lucy said, I don't find the fans in the office annoying. I found the people complaining about the heat annoying constantly. Oh, it's hot. Oh, it's too hot. Too hot, isn't it? Oh, isn't it hot? Yeah, you're right there. You're absolutely right, Lucy. Thanks for getting in touch. Yeah, go to nationplayer.com, click us on the website and drop us a message. And on the way next, it's Ed Sheeran.
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0: Take that, you're a superstar. It's Wednesday and we're fast approaching 1 o'clock, so we've got your news on the way, details about Make Me A Winner as well. Big money could be yours on Friday. But your music after the news is three absolute belters. We've got Spiller on the way, we've got Bruno Mars' new one, and CeeLo Green, Forget You, after your news at one.
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0: The top stories this hour. As children across Wales are sitting all-important exams, mental health workers are telling us they're experiencing a spike in stress-related calls. More than 135,000 kids in Wales are thought to have a diagnosable mental health condition like anxiety. Louise Israel, a Childline officer in Cardiff, shares this advice for parents.
12: The first thing is to be really reassuring that as their parent, you're there to support them, that you're willing to listen and be accepting of the feelings they've got, whether they're feelings of anxiety, stress, and worry.
0: A 20-year-old man from Cardiff has been jailed for 18 months for a string of hate crimes and attacks on police. Rashid Jama admitted four offences and was sentenced for nine in total, including racially and religiously aggravated assaults using anti-Semitic abuse towards officers last summer. Next, a 72-year-old man's recovering after being attacked by a group of teenagers in Abertrizzle. He was assaulted on a side street off Church Road on the 11th of May, suffering head injuries and needing hospital treatment. Police are still searching for the suspects. Many of us will see our energy bills jump again from July as the price cap goes up by 13% due to the Iran war. An average household on a variable tariff will now pay around £18 more each month for gas and electricity. It's less than the spike after Russia invaded Ukraine in 2022, though. Ofgem's boss, Tim Jarvis, says we're now using less energy.
13: That has seen gas usage fall quite a lot, by around 17%. And electricity usage is also changing on average as well, and that's probably a reflection of the fact that the appliances that we're using in our homes are becoming more and more efficient over time.
0: The changes are reflected in the way it calculates averages. And you could soon be pouring your own beer at Swansea City's new fan park. Plans are on the table for a huge new space outside the stadium. The visions include a giant screen, walkable rooftop and self-pour taps. Proposals have been sent to the council.
10: Weather.
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0: Another hot afternoon, but there is the risk of thundery showers later. Highs of 29. That's the latest. I'm Isabella Hudson.
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2: Well, good afternoon. It's just gone 1 o'clock. We've got Spiller on the way. The latest one from Bruno Mars and up

0: Good afternoon. This is Bridge FM Radio, and I hope you're having a great Wednesday so far. So we've got music on the way soon from you too, but you need to head online now. 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The nominations are open. 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There's a category for everyone, so go and nominate now. And hopefully, we'll see you on June 26th.
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0: genuinely love that song. It's Somber Homewrecker. I'm just not ever going to get bored of it, I don't think. All right, coming up then, we've got music on the way from Neo and One Republic. I Ain't Worried is on the way next. 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

0: Harry Styles, American Girls. He's had a bit of criticism from the fans about his current tour he's doing, but I think it's only the Amsterdam stages because a lot of fans are complaining they can't see him for a lot of the gig. And the complaints have been taken seriously because they are manoeuvring the stage to make it easier for fans to see. So I'm guessing by the time he comes to Wembley, if you've got tickets to see Harry in Wembley, it'll be fine and it'll all work out. All right, coming up next is your news at 2 o'clock, and we've got music on the way from Ray, Olivia Rodrigo, and an absolute classic from Cher. 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
11: The top stories this hour. Households across Wales are being urged to switch to a fixed energy tariff after Ofgem announced the price cap for variable rates would increase by 13% in July. The war in Iran is being blamed for the average £18 per month or £221 yearly rise in bills. Vanessa Northam from Stepchange Cymru says it's another blow to the wallets of families across Wales.
12: Whilst we knew that the energy price cap was going to be increased, it's incredibly disappointing. It's going to hit household budgets at a time when people are already struggling.
11: A 20-year-old man from Cardiff has been jailed for 18 months after racially and religiously aggravated attacks on police. Rashid Jama admitted 4 offences and was convicted of 9, including using anti-Semitic language and assaulting officers during incidents last summer. A 72-year-old man's recovering after being attacked by 4 teenagers in Abertrizzle. The assault happened off Church Road. The man suffered head injuries and needed hospital treatment after the incident on the 11th of May. 7 young people have now died in water-related incidents across the UK during the current heatwave, prompting major safety warnings. A teenager's body's just been recovered from a lake in Surrey after a 17-year-old boy was found dead in Cheshire after a search earlier today. Meanwhile, a 15-year-old girl's in a critical condition after being pulled to safety on Monday from a beach on Merseyside. Tony Haywards from Devon and Somerset Fire and Rescue. He explains why it's so dangerous to jump into open water.
13: It's horrendous that we've had a number of deaths over the last few days with people entering the water. People enter the water and then are suddenly taken over by the shock of the cold water. Or maybe the reason they've entered is because they're more relaxed because they've had a drink.
11: And you fancy pulling your own pint before kick-off? Well, Swansea City are looking at a new fan park outside their stadium with space for nearly 1,800 people, a massive screen and self-pour beer taps. Proposals have been sent to the council.
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11: Another hot afternoon, but there is the risk of thundery showers later. Highs of 29. That's the latest. I'm Isabella Hudson. Bridge and County's best music. We've got Ray on.

0: 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Yeah, you said forever, now I drive alone past your street.
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0: Ray, where is my husband? Hello and good afternoon to you. You're with Claire until 3 o'clock and still sunny. Still very, very warm. Looks like it'll be the same tomorrow and then it is going to cool off as the weekend moves on. But I've never said it this way around before. Normally I'm like, ooh, what would you do if you won like thousands of pounds of cash? You'd book a sunny holiday, wouldn't you? At the moment, I think everybody would go somewhere cold. But if you win this, then you can do what you like. Make me a winner! 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So Make Me a Winner's Mega May means more winners, and as the month comes to an end, we're going big. 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

0: The script, Man in the Arena. Well, hello and a very good afternoon to you. That is it from me. I'm going to be back tomorrow morning from 11 o'clock. Well, you've got Phil Hoyles with you now with everything you need to know for, you know, that's local to you, the latest news, travel, weather. He's got the topical tune, The Impossible Question, on the way as well. Your news at 3 o'clock is on the way, followed by music from Natasha Bedingfield, Alex Warren and Ayaz. Yeah, Phil's got you covered.
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10: The top stories this hour. If you're on a variable energy tariff, experts are urging you to switch now before prices go up in July. The energy price cap's rising by 13%, which could mean your typical bill goes up by around £18 per month. Vanessa Northam from Step Change Cymru says many families are already facing huge financial pressures.
11: People that come to our charity, their average arrears with their energy bills is already over £2,600. So a further increase is just going to make a situation that's pretty bad even worse.
10: A woman's in hospital with serious facial injuries and a man's been arrested on suspicion of attempted murder in Gab Alpha in Cardiff. Police say the 47-year-old woman was attacked on Aberdillis Crescent at around 4 a.m. and a 53-year-old man, believed to be known to her, was taken into custody. Next, a fundraiser has been launched to bring a young woman from Carmarthenshire home to Wales after she was killed in a car crash in Australia. 21-year-old Annie Evans-Lewis, who'd been living in Perth with her boyfriend, died on Saturday. Her mum, aunt and cousin are currently on a flight to Australia to begin arrangements to repatriate her body. Over £35,000 has been raised so far. 7 young people have lost their lives in water incidents across the UK during the ongoing heatwave, sparking urgent calls for safety. A teenager's body was pulled from a lake in Surrey this afternoon, and earlier today a 17-year-old boy was found dead in Cheshire this morning. Fireman Tony Hayward tells us everyone needs to be responsible.
12: So it's not just youngsters, but obviously
7: We need to encourage youngsters just to know the risks. I've experienced problems with people going in after their dogs. The dog often gets out and the person that's gone in there doesn't.
10: And you could soon be pouring your own beer at Swansea City's new fan park. Plans are on the table for a huge new space outside the stadium. The vision includes a giant screen, walkable rooftop and self-pour taps. Proposals have been sent to the council.
9: Weather.
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10: Another hot afternoon, but there is the risk of thundery showers later. Highs of 29. That's the latest. I'm Isabella Hudson.
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12: Good afternoon. It's Phil through till 7 o'clock today on the big drive home in the boiling hot sunshine. We've got this for a couple of days to come yet. Music coming up there from Alex Warren and Fever Dream.

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0: Bridge FM Radio, it's Phil Hoyles, through till 7 o'clock this evening. So, making news today, apparently the perfect pint formula has been revealed if you're heading towards a pub in Bridge End a little bit later. Well, apparently Peanuts in the Beer Garden with live music is absolutely ideal. 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
12: Good afternoon, hello to you. I'm Jules Buckley. Westbound side of the M4, okay, Bridge End towards Portarlbert. Eastbound, not too bad around Cardiff, unless you're heading toward Newport, slightly slow from 29 towards the Bryngelas tunnels. Elsewhere this afternoon, busy for the A48 through Cowbridge and south of Bridge End, around the turnoff there for the retail park, through towards the Awenny roundabout, one or two delays. Awenny Road towards Bridge End, towards the A48, looking slow. Busy for the A4229 in Porthcawl as well.
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0: 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It's Material Lover. 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If you fancy getting in touch today, 07740938500 is your number. I don't know if you've seen this in the papers at all today or on the socials, but an angry Russell Crowe scolded fans waiting for his autograph outside the Paris Hotel. I know many people say that, you know, you'd be nice. You'd be nice and gentle and considerate to your fans. Russell Crowe, obviously very annoyed, didn't want to be pushed, didn't want to be touched, and everybody had to wait their turn or he would walk away. He told them as he felt fit. I'm surprised nobody actually left the queue, I've got to be honest, but that's making news. I don't know if you've seen it on the socials today. It's everywhere at the moment. And also, Idris Elba is making news today too, not for scolding fans, but he has been saying that he's never been a contender for the role of James Bond. He would be an awesome Bond, I've got to be honest. But Idris Elba, making news today too. Bridge FM
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12: The top stories this hour. Households across Wales are being urged to switch to a fixed energy tariff after Ofgem announced the price cap for variable rates would increase by 13% in July. The war in Iran is being blamed for the average £18 per month or £221 yearly rise in bills. Vanessa Northam from Step Change Cymru says it's another blow to the wallets of families across Wales.
13: Whilst we knew that the energy price cap was going to be increased, it's incredibly disappointing. It's going to hit household budgets at a time when people are already struggling.
12: A woman's in hospital with serious facial injuries and a man's been arrested on suspicion of attempted murder in Gabalfa in Cardiff. Police say the 47-year-old woman was attacked on Aberdillis Crescent at around 4 a.m. The 53-year-old man's believed to be known to her. Elsewhere, a fundraiser has been launched to bring a young woman from Carmarthenshire home to Wales after she was killed in a car crash in Australia. 21-year-old Annie Evans-Lewis, who'd been living in Perth with her boyfriend, died on Saturday. Her mum, aunt and cousin are currently on a flight to Australia to make arrangements to repatriate her body. Over £35,000 has been raised so far. Seven young people have now died in water-related accidents across the UK during the current heatwave, prompting major safety warnings. A teenager's body was recovered from a lake in Surrey this afternoon, while a 17-year-old boy was found dead in Cheshire during a search earlier today. Fireman Tony Hayward explains why it's so dangerous to enter open water.
8: It's horrendous that we've had a number of deaths over the last few days with people entering the water. People enter the water and then are suddenly taken over by the shock of the cold water. Or maybe the reason they've entered is because they're more relaxed because they've had a drink.
12: And do you fancy pilling your own pint before kick-off? Well, Swansea City are looking at a new fan park outside their stadium with space for nearly 1,800 fans, a massive screen and self-pour beer taps. Proposals have been sent to the council.
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12: Another hot afternoon, but there is the risk of thundery showers later. Highs of 29. That's the latest. I'm Isabella Hudson.
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0: It's the big drive home. It's Wednesday, the 27th of May. Today is also World Otter Day. It's also National Sunscreen Day. Today is pretty appropriate for the weather we're getting at the moment, isn't it? It's just a reminder to slip, slap, slop. And it's also, talking about slopping, National Flip Flop Day today as well. We're not going to kind of keep up with the youngsters by calling them sliders. That doesn't work. We're calling them flip-flops, and we're embracing National Flip-Flop Day today. If you're celebrating as well, big up the flip-flops. Music coming up on the show for you this afternoon. We've got Tyre Cruz and Dynamite, Ed Sheeran on the way as well. And, of course, the latest news on those all-important roads. Those are coming up in just a second.
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10: Hi again, good afternoon. I'm Jules Buckley, the Awenny Road, heading north towards Bridgend, queuing up towards the lights there for the A48. The A48 itself not faring too badly. Just around South Cornelli, quite busy past the Grove Golf Club for the A4229. Again, nothing too untoward though. Indeed, towards the coast around Porthcawl, Ogmore by sea and Southern Down, coping fairly well so far. M4 westbound, quite busy now past Port Talbot to 41, the Bagland turn off there. And for now, that's the latest.
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0: mix, Warren and Ordinary on the show today. It's the big drive home. It's great to have your company. On the day that in 2021, the Friends reunion was screened 17 years after it ended. And we wanted to watch the entire series of Friends all over again from the very beginning. And it was also on this day in 2008 that Woolworths announced it would be stopping to sell CD singles in its stores, saying that the format was in terminal decline. It was pretty dramatic, but they were right at the end of the day. All happening on this day. Latest news on the roads coming up, and music from Naughty Boy and Sam Smith. La La La is on the way in just a second on Drive Time.
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1: Hi again, I'm Jules Buckley. Good afternoon. This is Hughes in Pyle on Pisgah Street. It's currently closed between Marshfield Avenue and Baden Avenue. Seeing queues back towards the A48 whilst the collision there gets sorted out. If you're heading then west away from there, the M4 busy from Port Talbot at 40 is slow down as ever to 41 at Baglan. Not too bad up towards Sarn away from Bridgend. Lichard Hills busy up towards Junction 36 in the main coping well. And the Owenny Road north towards Bridgend. That's queuing towards the A48.
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0: Smith and Niall Horan on Drive Time today. So if you're a big fan of Culture Club back in the day, this is going to be great news for you this afternoon, as Culture Club have announced a UK arena tour for the winter starting this year. It's going to be absolutely epic if you're a fan. 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
15: The top stories this hour. If you're on a variable energy tariff, experts are urging you to switch now before prices go up in July. The energy price cap's rising by 13%, which could mean your typical bill goes up by around £18 a month. Vanessa Northam from Step Change Cymru says they're already helping families in dire situations.
16: Their average arrears with their energy bills is already over £2,600. So a further increase is just going to make a situation that's pretty bad even worse.
15: A woman's in hospital with serious facial injuries and a man's been arrested on suspicion of attempted murder in Gbalfour in Cardiff. Police say the 47-year-old woman was attacked on Aberdillis Crescent at around 4 a.m. and a 53-year-old man, believed to be known to her, was taken into custody. Next, fundraisers nearly reached £36,000 as a family worked to bring a young woman from Carmarthenshire home after she was killed in a car crash in Australia. 21-year-old Annie Evans-Lewis, who'd been living in Perth with her boyfriend, died on Saturday. Her mum, aunt and cousin are currently on a flight to Australia to begin arrangements to repatriate her body. As the country basks in another scorching day, there have been more heartbreaking stories from water sites across the UK. Seven young people have now died after getting into trouble in water during the ongoing heatwave. One of the latest reports comes from Formby Beach in the northwest, where a 15-year-old girl's critically ill in hospital. We spoke to these beachgoers there.
17: Sometimes I get a bit worried if, like, the tide's like heavy.
18: They keep telling them the same thing year after year and it doesn't seem to go in.
19: Watch the tide, always watch out for riptide or side tides, don't go out too far.
15: And you could soon be pouring your own beer at Swansea City's new fun park. Plans are on the table for a huge new space outside the stadium. The visions include a giant screen, walkable rooftop and self-pour taps.
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15: Yellow warnings for thunderstorms in place this evening, but it will be another dry and sunny day tomorrow. Overnight lows of 15. That's the latest. I'm Isabella Hudson.
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0: So today is Wednesday, the 27th of May. It's World Otter Day and World Flip Flop Day today. Let's get you back to the music with Lady.

0: The closer you get what you give, it's the Hoyles. It's the big drive home in the gorgeous weather today, but it is very warm, isn't it? Highs touching 28 degrees. It's going to start cooling down tomorrow, ever so slightly. I think we won't notice it until Friday, really, but in bed, it's very, very warm, isn't it? As watching last night, everywhere. I don't know why I've never seen something like it before, but I must have seen it five or six times last night. An idea to cool down in the heat is to point, apparently, a fan pointing out of the window. Apparently it sucks all the hot air out and keeps any hot air coming in. If you've tried it, let me know. Does it work?
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7: Hello again, I'm Jules Buckley. To Pyle, firstly, Pisgah Street still closed off. You can't get through between Marshfield Avenue and Baden Avenue. A collision there is naturally causing one or two delays. Not too bad, though, around Pyle Cross on the A48. A48 then busy around Cowbridge and, of course, south of Bridgend around Waterton Cross. Aberkenvig up to Tondi, the Bridgend and Maesteg roads busy northbound for the A4063. It's busy on the M4, nothing too untoward, though, east and westbound so far this afternoon.
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3: Hi again to you, I'm Jules Buckley. Still some problems in Pyle. Pisgah Street is still closed off. You can't get through between Baden Avenue and Marshfield Avenue. Collision there is causing one or two delays. Not too badly, though, in the main. The A48 in Pyle's busy, but nothing too untoward. And the A48 south of Bridge End's quite slow westbound away from Waterton Cross. Busy for the A4229 between the motorway and Porthcawl. And Penavie towards Tondi. Quite slow northbound up the A4063.
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0: It's Olivia Dean. It's Wednesday, the 27th of May. It's Phil Hoyles on DAB Digital Radio, on FM, on the Nation Play, which you can download from your favourite app store this afternoon. And we're also on the smart speaker at home and at the workplace too. Some more great music on the way in just a moment after your latest news is updated next.
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11: The top stories this hour. We're hearing reports that a 72-year-old woman's died after being pulled from the water at West Angle Beach in Pembrokeshire. This incident on Sunday afternoon comes as 7 young people have now lost their lives in water-related incidents across the UK during the current heatwave. Fireman Tony Haywood explains why it's so dangerous to jump into open water.
12: It's horrendous that we've had a number of deaths over the last few days with people entering the water. People enter the water and then are suddenly taken over by the shock of the cold water. Or maybe the reason they've entered is because they're more relaxed because they've had a drink.
11: A woman's in hospital with serious facial injuries and a man's been arrested on suspicion of attempted murder in Gabalfa in Cardiff. Police say the 47-year-old woman was attacked on Aberdillis Crescent at around 4am. The 53-year-old man's believed to be known to her. Households across Wales are being urged to switch to a fixed energy tariff after Ofgem announced the price cap for variable rates would increase by 13% in July. The war in Iran's being blamed for the average £18 per month or £221 yearly rise in bills. Vanessa Northam from Step Change Cymru says it's another blow to the wallets of families across Wales.
13: Whilst we knew that the energy price cap was going to be increased, it's incredibly disappointing. It's going to hit household budgets at a time when people are already struggling.
11: A fundraiser has been launched to bring a woman from Carmarthen home to Wales after she was killed in a car crash in Australia. 21-year-old Annie Evans-Lewis, who'd been living in Perth with her boyfriend, died on Saturday. Her mum, aunt and cousin are currently on a flight to Australia to begin arrangements to repatriate her body. Over £35,000 has been raised so far. And fancy pulling your own pint before kick-off? Well, Swansea City are looking at a new fan park outside their stadium with space for nearly 1,800 fans, a massive screen and self-pour beer taps. Proposals have been sent to the council.
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11: Yellow warnings for thunderstorms in place this evening, but it will be another dry and sunny day tomorrow. Overnight lows of 15. That's the latest. I'm Isabella Hudson.

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1: Good evening, hello again to you. I'm Jules Buckley. Well, looks clear on the Traffic Wales cameras this Wednesday evening for the M4. No major delays, both east and westbound. The A48 bypass south of Bridgend is certainly still busy between Waterton Cross and the lights by the Awenny roundabout. One or two slow spots, nothing too much though to hold you up though. A4229's coping okay. It's busy between the motorway though and the seafront in Porthcawl. Indeed, towards the seafront, busy for the B road heading around Ogmore by sea. And that's the latest.
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0: 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It's Phil Hoyles through till 7 o'clock today on the big drive home. Don't forget, Lee Jukes is back in the morning from seven when you wake up to get you ready for a very warm Thursday. 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

0: It's Taylor Swift and the Fate of Ophelia. It's Phil Hoyles, and we've got some great music still to play as we wind towards the close of the show today. Making news in the papers, then being good with money, is now considered one of the most attractive traits in a partner. And a German YouTuber wins the iconic cheese rolling event for the third time in a row, which I'm sure he is very happy about. My instant thought is, what a waste of cheese. What do you think? Drop me a line. Some great music coming up on the show today, including that from Katy Perry after the latest news on the roads. This Drive Time. 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
11: Good evening, hello again to you. I'm Jules Buckley with the A48 in the Mains, coping well. It is busy away from Waterton Cross, south of Bridgend on that westbound side. No issues though for the M4 so far this evening. A little bit slow just by the Grove Golf Club, the roundabout there, on and off the A4229 just near to South Cornelly. Although it's a fairly clear run there between there, the M4 and Porthcawl. If you're heading towards the coast, the major route that takes you through St Bride's Major, quite busy on the northbound side this evening.
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0: Well, that's it for the show today. Thanks very much for listening. Try and stay cool this evening if you possibly can. It's a bit of a tough ask, that one, isn't it? Back again tomorrow, straight after 3, for another big drive home. Have a brilliant rest of your evening. We've got your latest news coming up on the show for you next. I'll see you tomorrow.
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12: Top stories this hour. We're hearing reports that a 72-year-old woman's died after being pulled from the water at West Angle Beach in Pembrokeshire. The incident on Sunday comes as seven young people have now died after getting into trouble in water during the ongoing heatwave. One of the latest incidents happened at Formby Beach in the northwest. A 15-year-old girl's critically ill in hospital. We spoke to these beachgoers there.
13: Sometimes I get a bit worried if, like, the tide's, like, heavy.
14: They keep telling them the same thing year after year and it doesn't seem to go in.
15: Watch the tide. Always watch out for riptide or side tides. Don't go out too far.
12: A woman's in hospital with serious facial injuries and a man's been arrested on suspicion of attempted murder in Gabalfour in Cardiff. Police say the 47-year-old woman was attacked on Aberdillis Crescent at around 4am and the 53-year-old man, believed to be known to her, was taken into custody. If you're on a variable energy tariff, experts are urging you to switch now before prices go up in July. The energy price cap is rising by 13%, which could mean your typical bill goes up by around £18 a month. Vanessa Northam from Step Change Cymru says they're already helping families in dire situations.
16: Their average arrears with their energy bills is already over £2,600. So a further increase is just going to make a situation that's pretty bad even worse.
12: A fundraiser has nearly reached £36,000 as a family worked to bring a young woman from Carmarthenshire home after she was killed in a car crash in Australia. 21-year-old Annie Evans-Lewis, who'd been living in Perth with her boyfriend, died on Saturday. Her mum, aunt and cousin are due to touch down in Australia tonight. And you could soon be pouring your own beer at Swansea City's new fan park. Plans are on the table for a huge new space outside the stadium. The vision includes a giant screen, walkable rooftop and self-pour taps.
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12: Yellow warnings for thunderstorms in place this evening, but it will be another dry and sunny day tomorrow. Overnight lows to 15. That's the latest. I'm Isabella Hudson.

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